0: 2000er.
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0: Well, baby, I went down and got it for you.

Generation of the groove. 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
1: 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But I know you understand. Yeah.

0: 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Yeah. 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
2: Just something about you. 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Keep looking at me. Getting scared now. 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Don't feel me, baby. It's just Justin.

will fade eventually. 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